0: Pepper Bros è Globo Tajus.
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0: are you ready?
1: On air tonight. DJ Idem from Big Factory Records. So let's go on a musical journey with DJ Idem.

Baby got them open all over town. 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

info, go to bed now. Everett's King and Malcolm did it, and look how the feds hound. Threatened by the power and try to stop it with lead rounds. Why don't trust them in patience, then as a threat now. Those before me were killed, and look how they fled towns. And then they fled pounds, don't care what you read now. This how I walk into a room.

therefore I am. I fail, so I am. And success is my foundation. Failure is my success. Physiological impact of chronic stress on resilience, measured in microvolts, in heartbeats that misfire. Failing productively, a heuristic method of predictive failure. The greater the failure, deeper the crack, clear the light that passes through. Beauty of productive failure, fighting failure with failure, beating entropy with entropy. The virtue of collapse, the grace of not knowing. Prefrontal cortex was AI. Cognitive resource leak, the cost of failure is data. Each breakdown, a new equation. My greatest success is failure, animal champion of evolution. We fail forward, we fall toward adaptation. Failure is a warm-up, interference information. Static is signal, cosmic microwave background. Background noise, bird droppings on the dish that cut the origin of

therefore I am. I fail, so I am. And success is my foundation. Failure is my success. Physiological impact of chronic stress on resilience, measured in microvolts, in heartbeats that misfire. Failing predictably, a heuristic method of predictive failure. The greater the failure, deeper the crack, clear the light that passes through. Beauty of predictive failure, fighting failure with failure, hitting entropy with entropy. The virtue of collapse, the grace of not knowing. Prefrontal cortex goes haywire. Cognitive resource leak, the cost of failure is data. Each breakdown, a new equation. My greatest success is failure, animal champion of evolution. We fail forward, we fall toward adaptation. Failure is a warm-up, interference information. Static is signal, cosmic microwave background. Background noise, bird droppings on the dish that cut the origin of time.

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I can't yet understand. So officer, I'm awfully sure you see the truth. You know what's right. You know what's right. You know what's right. Go back to your lovely wife and have a wonderful night.

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Puffing away amidst crumbling stars. Rough as the way of the walrus. Scars build trust in the long run. Boss skills, you could say I'm on one. G of the uncut raw, son. 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

0: concentration camp, where the camp has been built by the inmates themselves, and the inmates are the guards, and they have this pride in this thing they built. They built their own prison, and so they exist in a state of schizophrenia, where they are both guards and prisoners, and as a result, they no longer have, having been lobotomized, the capacity to leave the prison they made, or to even see it as a prison. Pocket and he took out a seed for a tree and he said, this is a pine tree. He put it in my hand and he said, escape before it's too late.
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3: Hey baby, it's a shame that your grades always need a test. 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All these days, life's so messy.

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Evers, King, and Malcolm did that, and look how the feds hound. Threatened by the power and try to stop it with lead rounds. Why don't trust them in patience, then as a threat now? Those before me were killed, and look how they fled towns. And then they bled pounds, don't care what you read now. This how I walk into a room.